Sometimes my mind drops me back in our room. 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Thought you were gone, but 6 years on, you're back again.

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And last night she was dying to get something off of her chest. There was more gas in the tank, but the tank was on fire, I guess.

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0: Baseline, melodies, got me in a chokehold. All day,

Ignorance is bliss. 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

the weather cold, the weather so chill, chilly, willy, penguin feathered road. Cause I'm sipping pro, yeah, that Methus pro, promethazine, yeah, stepping stone. 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
1: I'm straight edge.

neither alone nor just the two of us. We will continue to be allies. It doesn't matter if it's a small life.